0: that? Smell her skin burning?
1: No, this is the carbon.
0: The carbon.
1: Which is burning, yeah. What I'm doing is I'm hitting all these carbon particles with the laser. So what it does, it will go and hit the melanin. When the melanin is hit, it will get destroyed. Then the patient will feel a sense of glowing and a brightness on the face.
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ARTV News broadcast crew and I, Dilip Tahai, are now ready for your daily news briefing at 10:30 local time. But first, let us catch up with the major headlines. Volunteer students and teachers recognized in Central Region. Northern Resi Region Festival presentation receives high praise. Chinese Foreign Minister Wang meets British Foreign Secretary in Manila, Philippines. And EU fines Google record $1 billion first under landmark rules. Proceeding with our reports. An appreciation ceremony was held on 22nd July to recognize volunteer students and teachers who participated in the summer educational support program organized by the First Round National Service Cooperative Association in cooperation with the Ministry of Education branch in the Central Region. Mr. Jamal Saleh, chairman of the association, said that the initiative aimed at encouraging students and teachers who have demonstrated strong academic performance and commitment. He noted that enrollment in the Summer Educational Support Program has increased from about 400 students in 2022 to more than 20,000. The curriculum has also expanded from mathematics and English to include mother tongue and citizenship education. Minister of Education Dr. Halima Mohammed commended the initiative and emphasized the importance of cooperation between communities and government institutions in advancing education. General Philip Oswald Johannes, Chief of Staff of the Eritrean Defense Forces, said that the program strengthens youth participation in society and promotes appreciation for the teaching profession. The program conducted under the theme Give Freely, What We Receive Freely is implemented in 7 subzones of the Central Region. The Northern Resi Region presentation at the Eritrean Festival 2026 featured cultural traditions, exhibition, and marine and agricultural resources is receiving high praise from visitors. Mr. Suleiman Yusuf, chairman of the cultural committee, said that 16 displays highlighting the culture, heritage, tradition, music, and the region and ethnic groups are being presented. Mr. Saeed Saleh, chairman of the exhibition committee, noted that displays feature the region's marine and agricultural resources, tourism potential, wildlife and historic buildings of Massawa. Mr. Tahlaweni Nagasi, a member of the oral tradition committee, said that the program includes poetry and storytelling reflecting maritime activities, herding, farming and other traditional practices. Committee members Mr. Jamal Nur Ahmad and Ms. Rayat Osman added traditional houses and social customs of the Tigre, Afar, Saho and Rashida ethnic groups are also being displayed. A total of 90 youth, including 31 females, graduates on 18 July after completing 3 months of practical and theoretical vocational training in Dabaroa. The training covered computer technology, general electronics, video editing, photography and videography, solar energy and installation, and electrical wiring. At the graduation ceremony was emphasized that acquiring vocational skills alongside academic education is crucial for the future and should be strongly encouraged. The graduates were also advised to further enhance their skills through practical work. Straight ahead is our international news after a short break.

Welcome back. Chinese Foreign Minister Wang Yi on Thursday called on Britain to provide Chinese companies operating in the country with a fair, equitable, and non-discriminatory business environment and avoid imposing security application and economic and trade issues. Wang, also a member of the Political Bureau of the Communist Party of China Central Committee, made the remark during his meeting with British Foreign Secretary Ed Miliband in Manila, Philippines. China and Britain, both as major countries and permanent members of the United Nations Security Council, share a relationship that transcends the bilateral scope and carries global significance, Wang said. China takes note of the new UK government's stated commitment to maintain continuity and stability of this policy towards China in hope that Britain will adhere to the One China principle and uphold the political foundation of bilateral relations, he noted. Britain is ready to enhance its exchange and all level to China, border cooperation areas such as climate change, and strengthen communication and coordination in the multilateral platform, so as such push a long-term, sound and stable development bilateral relations, he said. The two sides also exchanged views on the international and regional issues, including the situation in the Middle East and the Gulf region. Now let's report. Alphabet's Google was fined a total of $1 billion on Thursday for flouting European Union rules aimed at reining the power of the big tech, the European Commission said. However, the US tech giant is likely to avoid fresh fines as UN regulatory allowed it, a good progress in its ongoing effort to comply with the landmark legislation. The fine underscored Europe's determination to prevent big tech companies from prevailing, rival defying the US criticism and retaliatory tariff threats, and Google, which has 60 days to comply with the Commission's order to treat rivals in a fair and non-discriminatory manner to allow app developers and to steer users away from its app store. Criticized the EU finding and said it might take the Commission to court. Dear viewers, we've come to the end of tonight's news. Let's have a quick recap of the headlines. Volunteer students and teachers recognized in Central Region. Northern Resi Region Festival presentation receives high praises. Chinese Foreign Minister Wang meet British Foreign Secretary in Manila, Philippines. And EU fines Google record $1 billion under the landmark rules. And that was the news from RTV Studios. This has been the Lit Sahara reporting. Thanks for watching and have a good night.

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1: Yourself is

We are now live on RTV with English News Broadcast. A warm welcome and a thank you from the broadcasting crew and myself for joining us on our July 24th English News Broadcast. I, Heaven Johans, will be your news anchor for this session, and I begin with the first top stories. Funeral service of veteran freedom fighter Minister Semerer Usom held today. Eritrean delegation participates at African Union Extraordinary Summit on Hope. US says it will use frozen Iranian assets to fend damage to ships. And the EU agrees on 21st sanctions package against Russia. Welcome again. In today's domestic news, the funeral service of veteran freedom fighter Minister Semerer Usom was held today at 10 a.m. at the Asmara Martyrs Cemetery, accompanied by a guard of honor. The funeral service was attended by President Isaias Afwerki, ministers, senior government and PFDJ officials, religious leaders, family members, and a number of nationals, and was broadcast live by Eritrean Television.

Minister Semmere, who joined the EPLF in 1976, served his country and people in various capacities with exemplary dedication and distinction for almost half a century. During the armed struggle for independence, veteran freedom fighter Minister Semmere served as a representative of the EPLF Foreign Relations Department and later as head of intelligence services at the EPLF office in Khartoum. After independence, Minister Semmere was appointed first secretary of the Provisional Government of Eritrea in Sudan from 1991 to 1992, director general of the American desk at the Foreign Office from 1993 to 1996, Eritrea's ambassador to the United States from 1997 to 2003, governor of the Central Region from 2003 to 2006, Minister of Education from 2006 to 2018, and simultaneously, Minister of Education and Eritrea's ambassador to Ethiopia from 2018, brother, to 2025. President Isaias Afwerki laid a wreath on the tomb of veteran freedom fighter Minister Semmere Rissom. Minister Abdullah Musa laid a wreath on behalf of the Ministry of Local Government, Minister Osman Saleh on behalf of the Ministry of Foreign Affairs, Minister Dr. Halima Mohammed on behalf of the Ministry of Education, and his son Ramil Semmere on behalf of the family. Veteran freedom fighter Minister Semmere Rissom is survived by his wife and five children. Veteran freedom fighter and seasoned diplomat Minister Semmere Rissom passed away on 21st July at the age of 83 following an illness. In another news, an Eritrean delegation led by Mr. Binyam Berhe, chargé d'affaires at the Eritrean Embassy in Ethiopia and Eritrea's permanent representative to the African Union and the United Nations Economic Commission for Africa, participated in the 20th Extraordinary Summit of the African Union Assembly on Health, convened in Accra, Ghana on 22 July. The Extraordinary Summit was conducted under the theme Advancing Justice, Equity and Universal Health Coverage, Ending AIDS and TB, Improving Maternal Health and Addressing Endemic, Non-Communicable and Neglected Tropical Diseases and Conditions in Africa. At the session, the Eritrean delegation shared Eritrea's experience in ensuring equitable healthcare services, as well as the progress registered in maternal and child health. The delegation noted that Eritrea regards healthcare as a basic human right and provides health services free of charge or at a minimal cost. The delegation also explained that 80% of the Eritrean population currently has access to healthcare services within 10 kilometers of their residence, and that community health representatives play a significant role in this regard. Noting that childhood vaccination coverage in Eritrea has reached 98%, the delegation said that maternal and child mortality rates have significantly declined as a result. Moving on, the 28th Annual Festival of Eritrean Nationals in the Scandinavian countries was officially opened yesterday, 23 July, by Mr. Fesahat N. Petros, Eritrea's ambassador to Italy, under the theme Our Resilience, Our Guarantee. The festival is being attended by members of all Eritrean communities and national organizations in the Scandinavian countries, reflecting the unity and diversity of the Eritrean people and national culture and values. Reflecting on the journey of the Eritrean Festival over the past 28 years, its development and the challenge encountered, Mr. Alem Tghlagiorgis, chairman of the Holidays Coordinating Committee, said that festivals have served as a forum for transferring the history and culture of the Eritrean people and as a source of national pride. The festival will feature a seminar by a senior Eritrean government representative, professional briefings, a photo exhibition, a bazaar, a book fair, children's programs, as well as cultural and artistic performances by a cultural troupe from Eritrea. The festival will continue until Sunday, July 26th. Do stay tuned, dear viewers, for we shall be back with the international news after the short break. Welcome back. Now the global arena, the U.S. military says it has launched strikes on Iran for the 13th consecutive night
with Iranian state media saying four people have been killed

and a 5 injured. This comes as US President Donald Trump said he would use Iranian assets held by the US to pay for any damage to ships, cargo, or anything related thereto. Iranian Foreign Minister Abbas Araghchi hit back at the threat that Trump called fair and equitable, calling it an incendiary precedent. Iranian state media have reported explosions in key military and commercial sites in the south of the country, while the US Central Command said it carried out strikes to degrade Iran's ability to threaten civilian shipping in regional waters. That has helped push the price of crude oil back over to $100 a barrel, the highest level since May. In June, the US and Iran agreed on a 14-point memorandum of understanding to halt military operations and reopen the Strait of Hormuz, as well as to reach an agreement to end the war over the following 60 days. In today's final report, European Union ambassadors reached a political agreement on the bloc's 21st package of sanctions against Russia on Thursday, European Commission President Ursula von der Leyen reported. The president said that the new package would add another 32 Russian banks to EU's transaction ban list and target crypto firms and oil trading platforms. The EU will also freeze the mechanism for adjusting the price cap on Russian oil for 1 year. The agreement still requires technical work and formal approval of all 27 member states through a written procedure. The European Commission proposed the 21st sanctions package against Russia in June, focusing on the energy and financial sectors, crypto assets and trade. Russia has previously stated that EU sanctions against it will cause damage to the EU itself and that Russia reserves the right to respond in accordance with its own interests. It's been reported that the Union has not been taking notable measures to contain the war in Ukraine, which has been going on since 2022, in peace. With this, we conclude our domestic and international report for this session. Dear viewers, now the top stories once more. Funeral service of veteran freedom fighter Minister Samer Rissom held today. Eritrean delegation participates at African Union Extraordinary Summit on Health. In our international, US says it will use frozen Iranian assets to fan damage to ships. And EU agrees on 21st sanctions package against Russia. This was The World on Friday with RTV English News broadcast. Dear viewers, from all of us here, thank you for watching. Join us again on our tomorrow's broadcast. Until then, a good night from Asmara.